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You guys in Bernalillo are great. Thanks for having us on. It's Albuquerque's Classic Country, back to back on 98.1 The Bull.

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1: Hey, it's Kathy Yeager. Are you ready for a great night? Listen, we are halfway through the work week, and I want to tell you, today, if you did not know, on the calendar is World Cocktail Day. So, cheers to you. Let's have a little fun. We've got the music's going to get you going tonight, including George Strait, who literally, it seems like everybody's talking about right now. We're playing him next.
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1: I'm embarrassed to say that I have a husband that is proficient in dad jokes. Like when I say, it's not just a dad joke here and there. He's like every day he could have one. Matter of fact, I do my best to share some of the good ones on social media, but like it's hard not to share them every single day. There's that many.
2: Are you serious? Really?
1: No. Even my kids are like waiting for him every day at dinner. They get home from school, or if he happens to pull one up at breakfast. It's like every day. I am not even kidding. So might be fun if you love to share those with kids, grandkids. Definitely follow me on social media. I spell my name Kathy, K-A-T-H-I, and Yeager is Y-E-A. G-E-R. And if it's Instagram you're on, it's Kathy Yeager on the radio. Love to follow you back, too.
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1: Oh my gosh, I just saw the AAA said about 45 million Americans will be traveling on Memorial Day weekend. Oh my gosh, is that you? Are you going to be traveling? It has to be at least a good percentage of people listening right now, because obviously that's a lot of people. Here's the thing though. I did something kind of not really paying attention to the calendar, and I'm wondering if I'm going to be sorry for it. I scheduled our graduation open house that weekend.
2: Oh,
1: I know. I don't know if that means, and I called it an open house, so there's like not necessarily an RSVP needed. So I'm getting all this food together, and I'm going to spend a lot of money, unfortunately, because that is what the grocery stores feel like lately, just like pain. Yeah. So if no one shows up, that's going to be a lot of food down the tubes.
2: Wow.
1: I know. What are you doing Memorial Day weekend? Let me know in the talk back.
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1: Another fun way to cool down this summer. I saw where 7-Elevens are going to be rolling out their own new little happy hour. Like, what do you get during a happy hour? Probably not what you think. But if you're a rewards member, you should get a buck Slurpee. Yeah, just a dollar.

98.1 The Bull. Hey, it's me, Kathy Yeager. I know you need to start the day with great music. So Bob Del Monte's back tomorrow to take care of you. He's on with Albuquerque's Classic Country tomorrow morning on 98.1 The Bull.

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1: I love it. There's Alabama with Kathy Yeager. I hope you're having a terrific night tonight. We're halfway through the work week, headed towards the fun weekend. If you're anywhere near the movie center in Austin, George Strait's going to be playing there live. And coming up, it's a new spoon that silences your phone. I'll explain next.
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1: I love this thing that's happening all over social media where people are trying to stay closer to home, maybe for vacation season, perhaps because things are just more expensive, gas prices are up. But what they're doing are finding little treasures, little nuggets that are all around our great country.
2: That is so cool.
1: Right? So they find these little spot and have just to unplug, a micro break, something with the family they can make memories. But discover a new part of this wonderful grand country of ours where you're just literally hitting treasures all over. I don't know about you, but I'll find something on social media and I'll be like, that looks just like one of those little Hallmark towns. I'm going. Where is this? Even when I watch HGTV and it's like one of those little sweet towns like Laurel, Mississippi, they're fixing up. I'm like, I'm going. Where have you discovered lately that maybe is your plan for a summer little getaway with your family? Let me know in the talk back.
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1: Are you stressing? 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

0: how your thoughts are really powerful. And so when you're constantly creating a habit of thinking negatively or expecting the worst, that's pretty much what your body's going to go into the mode for. I mean, honestly, you are directing the way things go. I mean, even in the Bible, it talks about what you think is ultimately the way you move. So you got to keep that in mind. One of the things I saw to actually help alleviate some of the stressful thinking, some of the negative thinking, to kind of clear your brain, power walking. A new study compares your brain to a dirty sponge. Seems about right. When you move, even just by tensing your abs, you're basically squeezing the sponge, flushing out the gunk that builds up. And honestly, you want your body in cleaning mode, especially while we sleep. So researchers said just a simple walk acts like a daytime power wash for your head. Keeps your mind sharper, able to think more clearly.
1: Oh, amazing. That is absolutely wonderful. Thank you so much.
0: So think about that. Maybe tomorrow, just plan that power walk.
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1: The one and only Alan Jackson tonight with Kathy Yeager. Hope you're having a great Wednesday. We're about to launch into some great music. All your favorites coming up. And I want to remind you that, like, whatever your day was like, it's okay to set it aside or actually change your perspective. I keep hearing all these wonderful studies about

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I know you need to start the day with great music. So Bob Delmont's back tomorrow to take care of you. 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
1: There's absolutely no reason that we shouldn't be having some serious fun on a Wednesday night. 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
1: 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We've got Kenny Chesney on the way, Luke Bryan. What can I play for you? 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
1: Kenny Chesney's Don't Happen Twice tonight with Kathy Yeager. He says that's a lot what a show in this sphere in Las Vegas is going to be like. 40% different if you've seen his show there before. 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Oh my gosh, it sounds amazing. Baby,

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Hey there, it's me, Kathy Yeager, and I got a quick shout out to you guys listening on Kirtland Air Force Base. 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
1: Toby Keith tonight with Kathy Yeager. You've been waiting for Shania Twain news, and I'm trying to understand that because she's got a new album coming out. We don't really know when it's going to drop. She is going to be making her debut as ACM Awards host coming up on Sunday. But people have been like, what's going on with the album? All right, so the little bit of clues that she's dropped to her newest song on Instagram. 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It's her new song, Dirty Rosie. 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

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Hey, it's me, Kathy Yeager. I know you need to start the day with great music, so Bob Delmont's back tomorrow to take care of you. 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

0: Albuquerque's Classic Country, 98.1, The Bull. Again, I don't know what it is about this time of night. I get snacky. I do my best not to have anything, although there are some little power snacks, maybe some almonds. What else I heard? Maybe Greek yogurt. Maybe okay at this point, but I try not to overdo it. I love fruit. I crave fruit at this point in the evening, and then it's like they talk about how that just basically converts to carbs and sugars in your sleep. To eat those earlier. But it gets you thinking what you're really craving. If you could bring back a discontinued food item or a drink item, maybe just a snack that you're really missing, what would it be? Somebody threw out on social media, and it's literally now what I'm craving, Jell-O pudding pops. Do you remember those?
1: Wow, you just made my day.
0: I get it. Somebody else said Choco Tacos, the salad bar at Wendy's. Wendy's had a salad bar? I don't even remember that. The 7-layer burrito at Taco Bell. Okay, what would you want if you could have anything that's been discontinued? Let me know in the talk back. I'm sure it's just going to make me more hungry.
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1: You have trouble sleeping? Are you somebody that, like, when you get to bed, finally, you think you're going to be able to just, like, pull the plug? You can't. Your mind's racing and it keeps you up. Or maybe you get up in the middle of the night to go to the restroom and then you cannot turn off your mind. Well, there's a new trick you can try, maybe a little bit of a skill that some are saying actually works. We'll tell you what it is coming up next. I'll give you a clue. It's called cognitive shuffling. Never heard of it.

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1: If you have a hard time falling asleep at night, or maybe you can't stay asleep, there is a new piece of research that said there's a trick that some tried and it works. It's not counting sheep. It's called cognitive shuffling. And what it does, apparently, if you pick a simple word, something like blanket, for instance, then in your mind, you go letter by letter. For each letter, think of a random unrelated word and briefly picture that. For example, B, you might imagine a bike or a banana or a butterfly. For L, you might imagine a lime or a lizard. Move on to the next letter. And the goal isn't to finish the word. It's to give your brain something low stress to focus on instead of what it is in your mind that's keeping you up. 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So I guess for me, I'm going to have to think of a really long word.
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1: I'm so glad to be a part of your nightly tradition every night, right here, 6 to midnight. I'm Kathy Yeager. I'm so super excited and privileged to be here with you. Listen, we've got some music coming up by request. Martina McBride, Tracy Lawrence on the way. Is there something you're thinking about, or maybe something you've been wanting to hear? Or even more exciting, is it your birthday? 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
1: Have you made any plans for Memorial Day weekend? AAA says the worst times to travel are Thursday and Friday afternoon, as well as Monday afternoon if you're coming home then. Expect peak congestion from noon to 9 on Thursday and 11 a.m. to 8 p.m. on Friday, and then again noon to 5 on Monday heading back home. So hopefully that's not when you're hitting the road. I would always go a day earlier if possible, although it's hard sometimes with work. But the higher gas prices, they're also forecasting a record-setting 39 million will be traveling by car. So just be cautious and just keep it in mind.
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1: Deeper than the holler of the icon, Randy Travis, kicking off the Thursday, May 14th edition of the Third Shift. What's going on, you guys? My name is Adam, as always. Happy to guide you through the overnight into the early morning hours with the greatest country music ever made, like Trisha Yearwood, Jake Owen, Leanne Womack, and more. It's all next.
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1: Mud on the tires. That is Brad Paisley. My name is Adam. And once again, you are listening to The Third Shift. Happy to have you as always. In case you missed it, Riley Green just picked up yet another television gig. He is set to make his coaching debut on season 30 of The Voice. He's going to be joining returning coaches Kelly Clarkson and Adam Levine. Green announced the news on Instagram, expressing his excitement for the upcoming season. This makes a significant new role for the country star as he steps into the coaching role on the popular NBC show.
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1: Clay Walker, She Won't Be Lonely Long. 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Welcome back. 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

Albuquerque's classic country, 98.1 The Bull. Tim McGraw, she never lets it go to her heart. Making our way through the greatest country ever made. Travis Tritt, one of his early hits now, I'm Gonna Be Somebody.

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1: Diamond Rio with Meat in the Middle. Welcome back to the third shift again one more time. My name is Adam. Happy to have you. Blake Shelton just surprised the Indiana Fever. Did you see this story? He is expanding his chain restaurant, bar, and live music venue, Ole Red, to Indianapolis. This is a 37,000 square foot venue set to open in late 2027 in the Fieldhouse District. Well, Shelton made a surprise appearance at an Indiana Fever practice to announce the new location. And by the way, Sophie Cunningham was absolutely shocked. Pretty clear from the video. She's a massive Blake Shelton fan. I shared that on our website. You can check it out now.
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1: A country boy can't survive. That is Hank Williams Jr. My name is Adam. You are listening to The Third Shift, where I'm about to talk like a big old fat country boy, okay? Today is National Buttermilk Biscuit Day. Does anybody actually make biscuits anymore? It's a messy job. We've been buying them in the little tubes forever. This is my encouragement. Since it's National Buttermilk Biscuit Day, let's all get in the kitchen and make real biscuits in a cast iron pan.

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1: Jason Aldean, that is Crazy Town, and this is the third shift. Welcome back. What's good? My name is Adam. Carrie Underwood is in the news. She has just wrapped up another season of American Idol, but she's reportedly not interested in ramping up her career anymore. Carrie said she's looking forward to slowing down and spending more time at home with her family, and that doesn't surprise us at all. We learned a couple of weeks ago that her favorite thing is to play in the garden and work at that farm. So, way to go, Carrie.
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1: Good morning, beautiful. 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Thank you so much for kicking it. My name is Adam. 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

98.1, The Bull. 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
1: Any man of mine, that is Shania Twain. Welcome back to the third shift. My name is Adam. Have you guys ever heard of this term? It's called boomer bad news drop. It's when you, like your parents or your older relatives, casually send alarming news with zero context, usually like in a just a text message out of the blue. Like randomly admitting they had a surgery and didn't want to bother anyone, or sending you a text that says, he's gone, with no explanation of who he is. Therapists say a lot of folks from that generation were raised to treat emotions like facts instead of conversations. So instead of easing into the difficult news, they just drop it mid-sentence and move on. And now we have a term for it.
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1: Travis Tritt, Lord have mercy on the working man. What's going on? My name is Adam. Welcome back. It is just after 4, and we stop down around this time each and every day to say thanks to the folks that answered the ultimate call. I'm, of course, talking about our men and women of military service as well as our veterans. 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Thank you once again for defending our freedoms. And from the bottom of my heart, thank you for making this the greatest country

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1: Rascal Flatts these days. What's good? My name is Adam. This is the third shift. Welcome back. What's happening? I got a story for you. I think this is great, too, by the way, and it 100% applies to me. In a new poll, 56%, excuse me, let me rephrase that. In a new poll, 56% of people believe they're cool now, compared to 43% who remembered being cool in high school. Overall, 16% of Americans consider themselves very cool. I'm going to fall right into that. Adults under 45 were more willing to cling to being cool. For what it's worth, parents of kids under 18 were most likely to think they're very cool than non-parents. But isn't it cool to not care about being cool?
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1: Where the Stars and Stripes and the Eagles fly. South Carolina native Aaron Tippin there on the third shift. What's good, you guys? Welcome back. Have you heard this new term, Jimmy Buffett maxing? Jimmy Buffett's been gone over 2 years now, but you can still keep his spirit alive by Jimmy Buffett maxing. Of course, Gen Z has been attaching the word maxing to anything to describe going all in on something and optimizing it to an obsessive degree. It's just slang for maximize. So the phrase Jimmy Buffett maxing is trending, and basically it just means to live your life like Jimmy. You know, laid back by the beach with a margarita. Sign me up this summer.
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0: 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Alan Jackson, where I come from. 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
1: Joe D. Messina, one of her big hits there, I'm All Right. She's set to release brand new music in June, and then she's going on tour to support it. I'm here for that. Here's Brad Paisley, The World.

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1: Keeney with How Forever Feels, and that is how we're going to bring the Thursday, May 14th edition of the Third Shift to its exciting conclusion. My name is Adam. I've got to get out of here, go get a little bit of rest so I can come back and do it again. But fear not, the greatest country music of all time continues all day long. Garth Brooks, Luke Bryan, John Denver, and more up next.
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1: And there's George Strait. You're with Bob Del Monte. Oh, back from vacation, a couple days off, and very happy to be here. I've ran out of things to watch on television, though. What do you got?
2: I am watching something called Black Way. It's on Netflix.
1: Never heard of it.
2: It's got Anthony Hopkins in it.
1: Isn't it amazing how many movies and shows there are on Netflix that you have no idea what they are?
2: I know, and they're like just on Netflix. Originals or something.
1: I think they put anything up. Whatever pitch they get from anybody. Oh, sure, well, let's make it a show. We'll put it up there, no problem. Cat staring out a window. Green light.
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0: 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Your friends. 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
2: 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When everything was good.
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A big thanks to everyone in the Northeast Heights for having us on. 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
1: And there's Lone Star. You're with Bob Delmont. 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
1: And this is Rascal Flatts. It's I Wish You're with Bob Delmont. I don't know how old you are, but what was the point where you thought to yourself, man, there were some things that my parents did that I thought I would never do, but it ends up you're doing them anyway. Like what?
2: Reuse like spaghetti jars and just like different jars.
3: We would always get screamed at if we didn't have the doors locked like right when we came in. And I always thought that that was like insane. But now when I leave for work, I'll be in my car and I'll think like, man, did I lock the door?
4: 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They did it when they were in their 40s. I was like, you seem so old. 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I'm in my 30s and I can't, you know, I groan and I creak every time I move it.
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1: Hey, it's Bob Del Monte. 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
1: And there's John Michael Montgomery. Life is a dance. What's trending in country is coming up next. Last one going out to Ron, who just got back from vacation. I just got back from vacation. I had to fly. What did you see?
2: This dude next to me took his shoes off and then took his socks off. And then it was like a 5-hour flight and just sat there the whole time with his shoes and socks off. And he got up in the middle of the flight and went to the bathroom. Didn't put on his shoes, didn't put on his socks, and then came back. So that dude stood in the public bathroom barefoot and on a public transit barefoot for 5 hours. Disgusting.
1: That is gross. Arrest him.
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1: And there's Randy Houser. Here we go.
2: 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Bob Delmont with What's Trending in Country.
1: In case you missed it on Monday, season 24 American Idol winner is Hannah Harper, and she's a country singer. Way to go, Hannah. Nashville's Belmont University awarded honorary doctorates to Brad Paisley and Kimberly Williams Paisley during its May 8th commencement. A 1995 Belmont alumnus, Brad established an endowed scholarship in 2012, which supported more than 70 Curb College of Entertainment and Music Business students. More artists getting lined up for the ACM Awards to perform. Kane Brown, Dan and Shay, Jordan Davis, Thomas Rhett, Blake Shelton, and more are performing as Shania Twain hosts from the MGM Grand Garden Arena in Las Vegas on May 17th on Amazon Prime Video. It's coming up. And it was on this date back in 1982, Willie Nelson was number one on the U.S. country charts with Always On My Mind. And that's what's trending in country.
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that was back before the war. Yeah, your uncle and I made quite a pair, flying F-15s through hostile air. He went down, but they missed me by a hair. He'd always stop right there and say,

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The iHeart Country Cash Cow brings your chance at $1,000. 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
1: And there's Keith Whitley. You're with Bob Delmont. Kind of hungry right now. What did you have for breakfast? Or maybe you haven't had it yet. What is the craziest thing you've done because you were hungry?
2: Re-chewed a piece of gum.
3: Ew. I got into a little bit of a road rage accident. 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
4: Wow. 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
1: Hey, it's Bob Delma. Lisa's got tomorrow off. What are you doing?
2: I'm helping a friend move.
0: Did they call you and be like, hey, we're having a moving party?
2: They promised wine.
0: They say it's a party. They brought flyers. And then it's like pizza and some beverages. It's no party, really. You're working.

0: 10 years or something, and then I go recently, get a cleaning, and there's like a small little cavity. It's very small. It's, oh, it's small. And then they do the cavity. It hurts like you would not believe afterwards. 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
1: Thank you so much.
0: I'm not going to waste your time with my problems.
1: Thank you.
0: Sure.
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I'm Bob Delmont, Albuquerque. 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
1: And there's Keith Urban. It's Bob Delmont. Who is ready for this?
2: People do dumb stuff every day. Here's Bob Delmont with Don't Do That.
1: Ah, these kids today. Kids will be kids. I don't know. Two suspects snuck into the campus of a University of High School in Orange City, Florida at about 1 o'clock on Thursday. Slipped through an unlocked door. Got away with about 100 hot dogs and ice cream valued at about $60. Boy, those are some cheap hot dogs, right? They also messed with bicycles and equipment belonging to the school's ESE program. The entire operation took about 23 minutes. Police are still searching for the two unidentified males who were seen jumping the fence near the gym. Great Wiener Heist will go down in history in Florida. I don't know if you're in Florida, just keep a lookout this summer for the biggest teen picnic barbecue ever. Nothing but hot dogs. And there's your culprit.
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Hey, it's Bob Delmont on 98.1 The Bull. I got to say thanks to everyone in Las Lunas for having us on and enjoying Albuquerque's classic country right here on 98.1 The Bull.

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1: And there's Trace Atkins with Bob Delmont. Thanks for listening. And it's a good morning, huh? It's especially a good morning because Lisa, who's listening on the iHeartRadio app from out of town, works at a Dairy Queen. They still have those blizzards.
2: I try to get one every week, but I don't get one too often because I make them. I get sick of them.
0: Don't say that.
2: Especially when people get too specific with them.
0: Like what?
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0: Nuts and Jimmy's, please. Please, if you're going to Dairy Queen, make it easy on these people.
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1: 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How are we doing on that tax break for the gas prices? Oh, man, we got to get these lowered. They're so high. It's Rodney Millsap. Any day now, they'll go down.

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1: 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So when you first got your first horse, what happened?
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1: And there's Joe DiMassina. We ready? Here we go.
2: We need more good news stories like this. This is Bob Delma with That's Nice.
1: A Las Vegas woman is spreading encouragement across the country through a handwritten letter campaign. It's called Cards of Kindness. Juliet Birkenbile is a substitute teacher, mother of 10, and grandmother of 8. She was inspired after receiving a thoughtful handwritten card from a fellow contestant she met during the Mrs. Classic Universe pageant. 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So Juliet sends personalized messages of support and positivity. She says the project has shown her the impact small acts of kindness can have, and hopes more people, especially the younger people, will embrace handwritten letters as a way to connect to others.
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1: And there's Hank Williams Jr. It's Bob Del Monte. So far, highlight of 2026. You know, we're not quite halfway through the year yet. But you went to an auction?
2: Actually, there was a 1977 Pontiac Firebird, like the Burt Reynolds car from Smokey and the Bandit, that had 38 original miles on it, and it sold for almost $400,000.
1: Oh, my gosh. 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I wanted that car so bad. 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Of course, it went out of style, but what are you going to do?
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1: Hey, it's Bob Del Monte. After work, go out, you know, do something fun on a Thursday.
2: I'm going to see an acoustic show tonight and just working. 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
1: Shout out to the restaurant. Good. You want to mention it?
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0: 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Hey, it's Bob Del Mudd. Look, we're like an hour and a half away from lunch at work, right?
1: This guy keeps eating my sandwich, actually. Every day, I'm finding that, like, pieces of my lunch are gone.
0: Yeah, that's not good. George Strait now. And what's trending in country is next.

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1: And there's Keith Urban. 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
1: In case you missed it on Monday, season 24 American Idol winner is Hannah Harper, and she's a country singer. Way to go, Hannah. Nashville's Belmont University awarded honorary doctorates to Brad Paisley and Kimberly Williams Paisley during its May 8th commencement. A 1995 Belmont alumnus, Brad established an endowed scholarship in 2012, which supported more than 70 Curb College of Entertainment and Music Business students. More artists getting lined up for the ACM Awards to perform. Kane Brown, Dan and Shay, Jordan Davis, Thomas Rhett, Blake Shelton, and more are performing as Shania Twain hosts from the MGM Grand Garden Arena in Las Vegas on May 17th on Amazon Prime Video. It's coming up. And it was on this date back in 1982, Willie Nelson was number one on the U.S. country charts with Always On My Mind. And that's what's trending in country.
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1: And there's Little Big Town, Little White Church here with Bob Delmont. And a lot of people are still mad they have to go back to the office. Some people are doing a hybrid. Some people just work from home. You're not happy about it, huh? Why?
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1: Hey, there's Trisha Yearwood. What's going on? Bob Delmon here. Trying to lose weight? Put away the shots. Watching videos about chocolate cake, burgers, and other junk food might sound like a bad idea, but new research said it could actually help people resist the cravings. Research found that people actively trying to suppress food cravings were more likely to spend time watching indulgent food content online, yet ended up eating less of it afterwards. Kind of a self-regulation tool. Yeah, you would think that you'd eat it more because you see pictures and videos of it. I don't know. If I'm seeing pizza on television, I'm eating a whole pizza very soon. Try it out. Let me know how it goes for you.
2: When it comes...
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1: On a warm summer's evening, on a train bound for nowhere, I met up with a gambler. We were both too tired to sleep, so we took turns of staring

0: Albuquerque's classic country, 98.1 The Bull. Kenny Rogers, The Gambler. I'm Bob Pickett. I still think that's one of the greatest country songs ever, don't you? And you know Don Schlitz, who we lost a few months ago? Don Schlitz carried that song with him for 2 years before somebody finally recorded it. First person, it wasn't Kenny Rogers. First person to actually record that song was Bobby Bear. Yeah, Bobby Bear recorded that song. His version just didn't really catch on, never was released as a single, but it was on a Bobby Bear album. And then Johnny Cash recorded about the same time that Kenny Rogers, and Kenny Rogers is the one that really won. He gambled, and he won with that one, The Gambler. Of course, that led to a bunch of movies, too. When's the last time you watched a gambler movie? It's been a while, right? There's still talk that maybe there'll be a gambler TV series. I know we lost Kenny years ago, but there may be a gambler TV series based on that song. I'd like to see that happen, wouldn't you?
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0: 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Shout out to everyone in Rio Rancho. We appreciate you. Thanks for tuning up Albuquerque's classic country. 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
1: Jason Aldean, Big Green Tractor. 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Well, maybe we should. I'm Bob Pickett. 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Four country artists who should be on country music's Mount Rushmore. 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

on the Bolt. Wake up tomorrow morning with Bob Delmont and listen for Don't Do That. It's the best silly criminal stories from around the world, and it's right here in Albuquerque. 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

0: Albuquerque's classic country, 98.1 The Bull. Congratulations to Carrie. You know what Carrie did? Carrie won $1,000 with the I Heart Country Cash Cow.
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1: Jody Messina, bye-bye. I'm Bob Pickett. Hey, let's say hello. 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

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I'm Bob Pickett, and we've locked in free tickets for that Luke Bryan show coming up on June the 13th. 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
1: Alabama in a hurry and don't know why. I'm Bob Thicke. I'm in a hurry for the weekend to get here. I know it's only Thursday, but it'll be here. Okay, what is today according to my national day calendar? You may be guilty of this. Today is Dance Like a Chicken Day. Is this like the chicken dance? Remember the chicken? Anyway, it's Dance Like a Chicken Day. It's Decency Day, Underground America Day, and it's Buttermilk Biscuit Day. Ooh, man. I love buttermilk biscuits, and my mother used to make a recipe. We called it sop and chocolate. Basically, it was like chocolate pudding or chocolate gravy that we would pour over buttermilk biscuits, especially in the wintertime. But, ooh, yeah, buttermilk biscuit day. I'll take a couple.

0: It's real.
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0: 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Another $1,000 winner with the iHeart Country Cash Cow. Congratulations, John.
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0: 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What would you do with $1,000? Got another chance for you to win at 3 o'clock.
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101.1 The Bull. I'm Bob Pickett. Little country music history. This song was Tim McGraw's breakthrough. It was his first top 40 country hit. Never reached number one. Got as high as number 8, but started making a name for himself because of this song. Yeah. Indian Outlaw, Tim McGraw.

98.1, The Bull. You need to think about all the cool things you could do with an extra $1,000. And then stick around for your next chance to win. It's the iHeart Country Cash Cow.

0: 101.1 The Bull, Albuquerque's classic country. Billy Currington, people are crazy. On the advice of my lawyer, I'm supposed to say no comment to that song. 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

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Hey, it's Bob Pickett. Be sure and wake up tomorrow morning with Bob Delmont. 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

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I'm Bob Pickett, and a big thanks to those of you listening on the West Side and making 98.1 The Bull your home for country classics. 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
1: 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I'm Bob Pickett. Who'd you say should be on country music's Mount Rushmore?
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1: Okay, you know, Sunday night, Academy of Country Music Awards, right, in Vegas. You know who the host is? Shania. Yeah. How many costume changes? Five? No, I say seven anyway, because it's Vegas. Who knows? Anyway, we'll find out Sunday night. Alabama and Tennessee River. How you doing? It's Pickle.

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0: 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Brooks and Dunn, My Maria. You ever heard the original version of that back in the 70s? Yeah, I grew up with it. B.W. Stevenson recorded that originally. It was such a great song. That song kind of originated in Austin, even though B.W. Stevenson was from Dallas. Anyway, it's kind of the history of that song. And if you love history, music history especially, country music history, you've got to listen to my podcast. It's called Tales from the Broken Spoke, and you're going to find it with your other favorite podcast anytime. 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

0: 98.1 The Bull, Albuquerque's classic country. Hank Williams Jr., all my rowdy friends are coming over tonight. I thought it was tomorrow night for Friday. Hey, listen, I got to clean up the place. That's what I got to do. Listen, we've got a two-day weekend coming up, but remember, the next weekend, Memorial Day weekend, right around the corner, of course, is the unofficial start of summer and the unofficial start of the big movie season. I guess one of the biggest movies opening up next weekend is that new Star Wars movie, right? Yeah. Now, which you used to could watch that series on Disney Plus. Now you got to go to the movie. It didn't make sense. They just want the money. Me too. 98.1
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Wake up tomorrow morning with Bob Delmont and listen for Don't Do That. 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

0: 98.1, the Bull, Albuquerque's classic country. Montgomery Gentry, where I come from. I'm Bob Pickett. 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

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One more chance today to win $1,000 with the iHeart Country Cash Can. I get ready because it's just a few minutes away at 5 o'clock. Now, if you win $1,000, you'd probably take tomorrow off. I know I would. Hey, good luck.

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1: Carrie Underwood, Jesus Take the Wheel. So Carrie evidently is choosing home instead of hustling with her career. And really, it's paying off. You know, she's not touring. She had a great season on American Idol. And she is just saying that she's going to spend more time at home with a family. And yeah, good. Now, she still, you know, may pursue some TV roles or movie roles like that. But evidently, she's going to be a homebody. And nothing wrong with that at all, right?
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8: 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The latest from Ashley McBride.

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1: And you got to follow me on Instagram because this weekend I've got tickets to see his final two shows of the year. And I'll be posting a lot of videos, so follow me on Instagram at Bob Pickett Radio on Instagram. George Strait, the King of Country. And does Fort Worth ever cross your mind?

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0: 98.1 The Bull, Albuquerque's classic country. Brooks and Dunn, That Ain't No Way to Go. Boy, that's real life, isn't it? I'm Bob Pickett. I still want to know, if there was a country music Mount Rushmore, who would you place on it? You know, use a talkback mic. 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

98.1 The Bull, Albuquerque's classic country. Did you watch my video today on my Instagram? But yeah, follow me on Instagram. I need 5 more followers before this time tomorrow. At Bob Pickett Radio on Instagram, okay? And I'm trying to be somebody. 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

0: This is 98.1 The Bull, Albuquerque's classic country with me, Bob Pickett. And tomorrow morning, Bob Delmont delivers some positivity to start your day with That's Nice. Get that good news at 9:40 tomorrow morning on 98.1 The Bull.
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